Drink some margaritas basking in blue lights. Listen to the mariachi play at midnight. Are you with me? Are you with me?

Drink some margaritas by swinging blue lights. Listen to the mariachi play at midnight. Are you with me? Are you with me?

House of Post, House of Post, House of Post, House of Post, House of Post, House of Post, House of Post, House of Post, House of Post, House of Post, House of Post, House of Post, House of Post, House of Post, House of Post, House of Post, House of Post, House of Post, House of Post, House of Post, House of Post, House of Post, House of Post, House of Post, House of Post, House of Post, House of Post, House of Post, House of Post, House of Post, House of Post, House of Post, House of Post, House of Post, House of Post, House of Post, House of Post, House of Post, House of Post, House of Post, House of Post, House of Post, House of Post, House of Post, House of Post, House of Post, House of Post, House of Post, House of Post, House of Post, House of Post, House of Post, House of Post, House of Post, House of Post, House of Post, House of Post, House of Post, House of Post, House of Post, House of Post, House of Post, House of Post, House of Post, House of Post, House of Post, House of Post, House of Post, House of Post, House of Post, House of Post, House of Post, House of Post, House of Post, House of Post, House of

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0: Now, if any of you sons of bitches got anything else to say, now's the fucking time!

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1: 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Beat.

0: time to turn it up,
1: time to turn it up.
0: Doing what we do, do. Everybody showing up, yeah. Yeah, we back again.
1: Yeah, we back again.
0: Time to turn it up.
1: Time to turn it up.
0: Doing what we do. Do. Everybody showing up.
1: Come on.
0: Yeah, we back again.
1: Yeah, we back again.
0: Time to turn it up.
1: Time to turn it up.
0: Doing what we do. Do. Everybody showing up.
1: Yeah.
0: Yeah, we back again.
1: Yeah, we back again.
0: Time to turn it up.
1: Time to turn it up.
0: Doing what we do. Everybody showing up.

melody, harmony, and rhythm. But I mean, people can do much more with music than that. It can be very descriptive in all kinds of ways, you know?